All right, here we go. Michael Jordan, Serena Williams, Michael Phelps, Joey Chestnut. Mount Rushmore of American athletes. If you know, you know. He did it again.

0: Lauren, real question. 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
0: I cannot either. I was trying.
1: I juggle at life. I could juggle life, but I can't juggle balls. Yeah.
0: That counts. Life is difficult. Love you for that. Apparently, if you juggle, if you can juggle, according to a behavioral psychologist, makes you scientifically smarter. There we go. Let's learn how to juggle this summer. Good luck with that. Bruno Mars now. 106.1 KISS FM.

a guy on social media for his profile, one of his profile pictures on his dating app, saying he's, quote, trying too hard. I don't know if I agree with this. Ladies, you got to let me know what you think. I'll tell you what the picture was of next. 106.1 KISS FM. Just when

0: Lindsay, you ever go skydiving?
1: I've never went skydiving because I never will because it's terrifying to me.
0: 0% chance I would ever go. Zero. Ever.
1: Yeah.
0: This woman went viral because she said that guys that have skydiving pictures on their dating app profiles are, quote, trying too hard. What do you think about that? I feel like they're just like, they're trying to find some, like, somebody equally as crazy as them. That's all. Let people be them. Tame Impala, Dracula, 106.1 KISS FM.

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It's Brady and it's USA all the way. I'm running out of red, white, and blue things to wear because it's just the World Cup and 4th of July, all the things. I have to do laundry.

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4: I mean, the wedding of the century, am I right? The royal wedding weekend continues with more throwbacks from Taylor Swift. Songs that made her who we fell in love with. Coming as well as Teddy Swims, Olivia Dean getting us going first. This is so easy.

You know, Kid Craddock Morning Show is going to bring you up to speed on everything that went down with Taylor and Travis's wedding over the weekend. 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

This is what fitness experts say they'll never do at the gym. Ever, ever, ever do. I'll give it to you next in two songs. We are 106.1 KISS FM with Somber.

0: Emily, do you warm up before you work out?
1: Actually, no, I don't.
0: Same. It's too much. We don't have time for that.
1: Exactly. We're doing a workout.
0: Our bodies are lucky we're working out in the first place.
1: Exactly.
2: Yeah. Yeah.
0: Apparently, that's the one thing fitness experts say they will never, ever, ever, ever do is at the gym is not warm up before they work out. For just a chance.

Why am I getting all this nervous energy thinking that LeBron might end up as a Maverick? I don't know. I love it, but I hate it. I have all the emotions. 106.1 KISS FM. 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
2: 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The ballads.
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3: 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Taylor Swift, Travis Kelce, congratulations to the couple. 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

Texas Stock Exchange begins trading tomorrow in Dallas. I'm not 100% sure what I just said, but I'm hoping it means like lower prices on life. That's all we all want. 106.1 KISS FM. Choosing Texas. Just

The iconic Taylor Swift is being celebrated all weekend long on 106.1 KISS FM. It's a royal wedding weekend. Big wedding happening on Friday. So we're mixing in our favorite Taylor bangers, anthems, ballads, all the things that made us fall in love with her music. And I got another one coming up right after Bruno Mars in 3 minutes. 106.1 KISS FM. For just

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1: 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Stay safe. 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Keep us up. Those are the simple rules. 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
2: 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Lover. And anything that ever made you fall in love. We're playing them. 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

0: 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It's iHeart K-Pop with JoJo right here, 106.1 KISS FM. Blackpink liner, take one. Are we? Are you guys ready? Because we're going to play Go.
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2: Thank you guys for hanging out. Much appreciation as always. Speaking of Boy Next Door, their first full-length album called Home debuted number 16 on the Billboard 200. Huge congrats, Boy Next Door. Love those dudes. ATEEZ, who I played earlier. Not to mention, Hongjun of ATEEZ was on this show last week. Their sixth mini album, Golden Hour Part 5, which was released on June 26th. Within the first 4 days, sold 1.1 million copies. God, not surprised at all. I have no idea where it's at now, but huge congrats to ATEEZ. All right, coming up next, going to play Khalid and Anyo Soap, who he was, if you don't know, the speaking voice of Jinu in K-Pop Demon Hunters. Although he did sing in the movie a little bit. Hearts to Hearts coming up. I'm going to play Jasmine Yen from China, who's a relatively new artist. Love this new track. Get ready for that. 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

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We back. It's iHeart K-Pop with JoJo right here, 106.1 KISS FM. All right, guys, we back. It's JoJo on the radio. This is Khalid collab with Anyo Soap, who was the speaking voice of Jinu in K-Pop Demon Hunters, although he did sing a little bit in the movie. But yeah, check this track. Beautiful. It is called Something Special.

0: it up and throw a tantrum.
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12: 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It's iHeart K-pop with JoJo right here, 106.1 KISS FM. Hey, these guys will be joining me on this show soon. Big shout out to the fellas of 82 Major. This is Sign.

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3: Welcome to Love Letters to Kelly, the podcast. I'm Kelly Raspberry with Robert Ehrman. Hello, Robert.
4: Hello.
3: And that sweet little girl trucking down the highway took time out to sing the Love Letters to Kelly jingle. That's 9-year-old Ella Kate. And her mom, Jessica, says that Ella listens, or Ella Kate, I bet she goes by both names like Emma Kelly.
5: Of course.
3: Same initials. Hey. Yeah. Listens to Love Letters with me, and she finally has built the courage to sing the jingle. You did a great job, Ella Kate. She's very self-conscious because of her expander and how it affected her speech. I couldn't notice anything, Ella Kate. I think it was great. You know, and Emma Kelly also had an expander.
5: Really?
3: For a little bit. Well, it was sort of like she was really, this is the whole, you know, the Kid Craddock Morning Show video about the popcorn gift basket?
5: Yeah.
3: It was because of that mouth expander thing she had. I had a Groupon to save money on a popcorn gift basket. And I told Emma Kelly she was so good about wearing that expander that when she got it off, I was going to get her the popcorn gift basket. And they said, but to call first to place the order. And when I called, they had gone out of business. They were closed. So I was so mad. And Kid and Al gave me the biggest fit. Ended up being a funny video. If you want to go look it up. Of course, it's edited out. All the parts where Kid was wrong, those mysteriously got edited out, right?
5: Weird.
3: But it's still up on YouTube if you want to go find it. But it's all because of my daughter's own expander, Ella Kate. It's only a temporary thing. I know when you're going through it, it feels like forever. But thank you for sending in that jingle. And thank you ahead of time to everybody sending in the love letters to Kelly. Well, the letters for me to answer. I'll tell you what, if you listen to the Kid Craddock Morning Show and we do the segment there 3 or 4 days a week,
5: yeah,
3: they've been some hard ones lately. And I feel like I'm letting people down. But it's, you know, the thing about this is I don't get the letters in advance.
5: Right. You want me to get to the easy stack today? Is that what you want?
3: I don't have time to go research and think about my answers. I'm just giving them, you know, my knee jerk, what would I do or what would I tell my friend going through it? So sometimes I fail. Sometimes I hopefully hit the mark. But we'll see today. Yeah, get the easy ones first. Let's build into it.
5: It's not a letter, but I saw this TikTok video and I wanted to get your opinion on it the other day. It was a group of girls on a bachelorette party. And it said, for our friend's bachelorette, we got video from all of her exes wishing her well, even her middle school boyfriend.
3: That's funny.
5: Is that cool or not cool?
3: That's funny.
5: Okay. Just wondering.
3: Well, it sounds like everybody.
5: It could be bad.
3: It could be bad, but it sounds like they had to all be on good terms to even agree to do that.
5: Yeah.
3: Right?
5: Yeah. I thought it was kind of funny.
3: Hey, look, I famously, well, maybe not famously, that's like being very presumptuous of me, but I talked about it on the radio. I did Bumble dates and I went out with one guy and we met for dinner and we just, you know, it was fine. It was fine. It wasn't a bad date, but he wanted to go and I drove all the way down to meet him about 30 minutes from my house. Okay. And we had dinner. It was nice. But he then wanted to go listen to live music in another part of town. And I said, you know what? I don't think I want to do that. I just want to go home. He went anyway. And that night, he met a woman. They started dating and they were engaged to be married. And she reached out to me to see if I would record a video. She was basically thanking me.
5: Yeah.
3: Because if I had gone with him that night, she wouldn't have had the opportunity to talk to him and get to know him and they wouldn't be.

0: horny and it's easy issue.
1: Do I divorce and never look back, or do I try and make it work because I was not innocent in all this either? I don't know what to do, and I'm seeking advice. Thanks, Lo.
0: Well, Lo, y'all got 5 kids between you, and y'all obviously can't quit each other. So if y'all were going to do anything in between your sex sessions, how about schedule some therapy sessions?
1: Maybe.
0: And see how you can communicate effectively, argue in a healthy way that doesn't lead to abuse. So, I mean, this is not a great situation. Y'all messing around all over the place. What are y'all doing? This is ridiculous. And I get it. The sex is easy and it feels good, right? Because especially when it's a little bit naughty and forbidden, you know, that's the thing. It's the sexy part of it. But then when you get into the mundaneness of life, she was bored. She checked out, right? Until she went out and got a little something different. And then you started sneaking around with her again. And suddenly it's all exciting again. But that doesn't negate all the problems that got you here in the first place. So if you're going to stay together, stop sneaking around and be grown adults. Go get therapy. Figure out why y'all are abusing each other, because if you don't fix the problems, it's just bubbling underneath the surface. And till this gets old, the sneaking around and having sex and it's all fun, that's going to get old, and then it's going to go back to right what it was before. But all this sleeping around with friends and stuff, yeah, what is going on? I'm sorry, and I hate to hurt your feelings. I hope I don't hurt your feelings. That's nasty.
1: Yeah.
0: Sleeping with friends.
1: Yeah.
0: And getting back together, and everybody's still, that's gross. Uh-huh. Some people need to be called out for gross behavior, Robert.
1: I hear you. Dear Kelly, you are the love expert.
0: I am.
1: I need a little advice on whether or not it would be worth fixing my relationship with my husband of 3 years. Well, to start off, we began our relationship in high school, and things were great up until the time I got pregnant with my daughter, who is now 3 years old. My parents forcefully made us marry each other due to the child being on the way. My husband continuously cheated on me while I was pregnant with this child. We've split up several times because of this, and since then, we've had multiple fights over insecurities. Well, for the past 3 years, I've been treated as if I'm invisible. We've been searching each other's phones and constantly watching each other's location.
0: Yeah.
1: Since then, I've tried numerous times to try and make things work with him, and I get no luck. He barely even wants to touch me. I've even tried to go to marriage counseling, and he refuses to go. However, my best friend from school, who has been there for years, has to be tortured by him constantly. For example, my husband would tell my best guy friend he could have me and take him off his hands. Hmm. At that time, my best friend and I only saw each other as friends, and we eventually unfollowed each other on social media to make it easier to deal with my husband. Well, about a year later, my best friend added me back and we reunited and unexpectedly caught feelings for each other because we both had an absence of love, intimacy, and connection. Well, we ended up bending over backwards to see each other, and one of those nights, we actually had sex.
0: Yep.
1: We both became attached to each other, and meanwhile, I was always honest about what I had done when I went back to my husband.
0: Oh.
1: Well, since I've told him, he's treated me so weirdly. Like, he acts grossed out by me and wants nothing to do with me, and out of nowhere wants sex and acts like he wants me more than ever, and then goes back to being grossed out. After constantly threatening to divorce me, beating me, mentally, emotionally abusing me, isolating me, trying to kick me out of my own parents' house, talking crap about me behind my back, trying to steer my friends away from me, disrespecting my family but relying on them to fix our problems, and throwing things up in my face, I feel like I'm the only one trying to make things work.
0: Why?
1: I just don't know what to do, Kelly.
0: Get a divorce.
1: I love my best friend, and he's treated me so great.
0: Not for
1: no,
0: him.
1: No, he hasn't. And I'm always so grateful of him. I know whoever I choose, someone will end up getting hurt. But now I feel like they're pulling a tug of war with me, and I don't know which I should choose. At the same time, I'm afraid of things going back to the way they were. I'm sorry for the long letter, but I'm hoping you'll be able to give me the right answer.
0: Yeah, I've given it to you.
1: And get my head steered in the right direction. Thanks, Sarah.
0: Yeah, look, your parents forced you into a marriage because it's so embarrassing. It's so embarrassing for the family for you to be pregnant and not married when everybody knows what happened.
1: Yeah, and he's a jerk.
0: So this is better alternative, mom and dad, for you to be in this nonsense?
1: Yeah.
0: Don't be divorcing him because you got feelings for the past. We romanticize the past when our present sucks, right? There's a reason you and your friend weren't together for years, for whatever reason. But don't get divorced from this guy because of potentially having something with the friend.
1: Correct.
0: That's not why you do it. The reason, in my opinion, I'm not a therapist or a counselor, but the reason that I think your husband, he's been challenged as a man in the bedroom department. He still wants to claim that's still mine. That's still mine, and I'm going to show her she's mine by doing, this is just me, I think, the male psychology from what I've witnessed in other relationships. So it's not even about that he wants to make love to you. He's just

0: asserting dominance and claiming you in that way. And am I right or wrong? I don't know. That's what I'm picking up. So this marriage, honestly, you know, I know you've got a kid, and in a non abusive, you know, if there was a not abuse going on, verbally, physically, whatever it is, I would say let's try to figure it out. But you're already telling me he doesn't want to go to therapy. He just has sex with you and treats you like garbage. What are you trying to salvage here? You married for your parents. Now are your parents going to say, it would be too embarrassing for you to get a divorce? You're going to embarrass the family if you get a divorce. Your parents don't have to live in this situation. You do. And you have to set a good example for your child of what is and is not acceptable in a healthy relationship. Nothing about this relationship is healthy. You ran to your past because you needed to feel good about yourself. You were looking for a little escape, and now it's just complicated things even worse. So let's just get a divorce. That's my advice. Don't go running back into the bed of your friend, and just try, you know, moving forward, being a strong single mom for a while, figuring out your ish, where you're going from here. Show your parents that you can't be forced into making any more life decisions, because look what forcing you to do what you did. Look where we've ended up here, mom and dad. It's time for me to grow up and stand on my own two feet. This is what I'm doing. I'm sorry if you're embarrassed, but I'm not going to, for the sake of saving your embarrassment, continue to be abused. End of discussion. And they'll either, you know, they'll get over it. They'll respect you ultimately for your decision, I think. Plus, they got a great little grandbaby they get to love on, right?
1: There you go.
0: So that's my advice. Get a divorce, but don't go back to the friend until you've been divorced a while, healthy, standing on your own two feet. And if for some crazy reason you kids find your way back to each other, great. But if not, anything's better than what you're dealing with now.
1: No joke. Dear Kelly, you are the love expert.
0: I am.
1: I have a huge issue with my marriage. First of all, we've been married 3 years and we have a two-year-old. He was in the service and got out. Since we have moved back home, we've been nothing but horrible to each other. We're separated, but live together. I'm not sure it's worth saving. He recently got involved on a dating site and doesn't seem to care about fixing us.
0: Yeah.
1: What should I do?
0: I'm
1: from a different state, and I want to go home to my family, but I have been so dependent on him, I'm not sure I could leave, especially with our son needing both of us. I have no friends here, and I'm lost on what to do. Thanks, Lynn.
0: Well, it sucks, but I think this happens. You hear a lot about military families. I mean, it's not just a sacrifice for the person who serves, for the person who marries them, who's holding down the household while they're off serving, and then they come home, and you find out y'all are kind of strangers. I mean, it's real romantic, you know, and I see all these young kids do it, and I wish them all well, and I know there's a lot of young couples, like right out of high school, one of them enlists, they get married, and everything works out great. But typically what happens is they grow apart and they feel like, oh, I'm tied down and missing out on all this fun stuff. Why did I get married so young? And oops, we had a kid in the mix now. And there's a lot of resentment there. He, you know, probably, again, I don't know what he's thinking. I'm just guessing, resents you just because you're there and you have a kid and he can't go out and have fun and be at the bar and clubs because he's got to answer to you and your sourpuss who's been sitting at home. You know what I'm saying? That's what's going on in his head. And you're thinking, I've been waiting for you to get home all this time. I've been, you know, keeping down the fort, and now he's treating you like garbage. It's not a healthy situation. I mean, yeah, would I love for you to salvage the relationship if he's willing to work at it and becomes a nicer person? Yes, but how long are you going to give it? If it was me, asking me what I would do, or if this was my daughter, I'd say, come home.
1: Mm-hmm.
0: Come home. You don't have to do anything.
1: Or I'm coming to get you.
0: I'm coming to get you. You don't have to do anything legally right now, but you need some separation from this. You need to clear your head. You need to be around people and family and friends that love you. Now, granted, they're all going to be telling you the whole time, you need to divorce him. You need to move back home. That's what they're going to tell you. Just know that going in. But you need to be separated from this situation. I wish you had, you know, friends there wherever you are to lean on, but you don't. So here we are. But that's my advice, would be to pack up the kid. Go home, give him a little taste of what life's going to be without you. And I'm going to tell you, for a while, he's probably going to party and he's probably going to do whatever the heck he wants. And, you know, and maybe it's sort of like Love Island, Robert.
1: Is it?
0: It's sort of like Love Island. You know, when they're in the casa and then the guys go over, or they're in the villa, the guys go over to casa and they think they want to try all these different women and have all this fun and do all these sexy things. what they're doing the whole time is they're thinking about the woman they left behind, and they realize, man, it's not worth it, and I'm about to blow a really great thing in my life, and I'm going to straighten up and do right by her. That would be the dream scenario, wouldn't it? But it doesn't always work out that way. Unfortunately, this might be what they call your starter marriage. But we'll see. But if you're asking me what to do right now, go home. Be around loving people. Take time to clear your head. Also, look at your legal options while you're there. It doesn't hurt just to find out, you know, if I do this, what will it cost me? What are the ramifications of these decisions? Get a couple of scenarios. Have a mature conversation with your husband, and he might be relieved.
1: Yeah.
0: Because he doesn't want to be, you know, also, you know, he doesn't want to be the one to divorce you because he doesn't want to abandon his kid and get that reputation. He might be. What I've found also is a lot of times men or women, they are horrible to the other person to force them to pull the trigger. So he might be doing that waiting for you to get fed up and divorce him. That might be because he doesn't want to be the bad guy. He wants to be able to say, she left me. She took the kid and left me. That's what, you know, he's probably trying to push you to do that too, so he doesn't have to be the bad guy.
1: Dear Kelly, you are the love expert.
0: I am.
1: I'm looking for some perspective on a situation with my friend of 20 plus years. She recently started dating her first ever boyfriend. She's 28. He's 51. The relationship's moving very quickly. Within 2 weeks, they were saying, I love you. Within a month, talking about moving in together because she already spends every night at his place. And according to her, they are practically living together already. They live 3 doors down from each other. Mm. They also went on a week-long vacation about 1 month into dating and have more planned this summer. Before they officially got together, he pursued her for months and she was not interested in him. And she eventually changed her mind, obviously. Since they got together 2 months ago, that all she talks about is him. She sends multiple Snapchat videos, pictures, and texts daily about him, what they're doing, how in love she is, and even very personal updates and details about their sex life. When she gives me sex updates, I've made comments like, some things I don't need to know, but she keeps doing it. It feels like her whole world has become centered around this relationship in the 2 months they've been together. She's also started talking about Catholicism, which she never mentioned in 20 years of friendship, but now says she's interested in because he is Catholic. Mm-hmm. I'm not necessarily trying to judge her relationships or tell her what to do. But
0: here we are.
1: But it's weird and shocking to see someone I've known most of my life turn into a very different person for a man, and I'm concerned at the speed this is moving, plus the age gap and it being her first relationship.
0: Yeah, we'll see. There you go.
1: Is this level of intensity and change typical in a new relationship?
0: Yes.
1: It reminds me of when I was 15 with my first boyfriend.
0: Exactly.
1: At what point does honeymoon phase become something more concerning? And should I just leave it be or say something, Margaret?
0: Look, Margaret, that's the thing. Look, I had a delayed dating life. A lot of these things, like you said, this sounds like you when you were at 15. She didn't get to do all of that stuff at 15.
1: That is it.
0: For her, this all that immature, excited, giddy stuff, she finally got a boyfriend. It took her so many years to do it, 28. So yeah, she's all in. She's excited. The same thing you would have done when you were 15. But mentally, well, in the dating world, she's still 15. You know, she's very immature. And would you be grossed out if she was all in and the guy was 30? And she was like, you know, already talking. I mean, yeah, it's silly that she's talking about already converting religions and everything. But crazier things have happened. People have met and gotten married within a month, and they've gone on to be married 50 years. I don't know if he has 50 years left. That might not be the case here because of the age gap. But look, it's her first rodeo.
1: Let her do it.
0: Just, you know, will she get her heart broken? Maybe. He's excited to have a young thing on his arm. She's just excited to finally be chosen. To be chosen.
1: By someone her dad's age.
0: You know what? My best friend since fifth grade, Tommy Jean, her husband's 17 years older than her.
1: Yeah.
0: You know, and it's just like, in some situations, and this is what, a 23-year age gap? I did the math real quick on that. I think it's 23. You know, whatever. Is he an old 51, a young 51? Is she an old 28, young 20? I don't know. Just, again, like you said, she's acting like I did it when I was 15. Yeah.
1: She is.
0: Because she's never done this before, and she's going to have to make some mistakes and learn the hard way like we all did. I did all that when I didn't have my first boyfriend probably until I was like 19. And, you know, and then it was, you know, some big gaps in between. So I made a lot of stupid mistakes, but she's just making them a little later than you did. So just be just a good girlfriend to her, listen to her, and be there to, you know, have a pint of ice cream and a bunch of Netflix you know, totally. Hallmark movies on standby when maybe this doesn't go so well for her.
1: Dear Kelly, you are the love expert.
0: I am.
1: Over a year ago, I wrote you about being in a relationship with a prisoner. You told me to run the other way, and so did my friends.
0: Oh.
1: I didn't. Well. I was a cash cow. I was good for food, sodas, candy, whenever I would drive 6 hours to visit him, too. Yeah. The prison opened a restaurant, and he started working in it. He now had access to good food, and he was stealing and selling it to fellow inmates for commissary. Yeah. I became of no use to him. I had 6 surgeries in 3 months that led me to being a below-knee amputee. I wasn't working and couldn't put money on his books. Mm-hmm. I was using money I didn't have to put on the phone. The calls got later and shorter. He never asked me how I was doing after the surgeries. I wasted so much of my life waiting for his phone calls. I left a 10-year relationship to be with him.
0: Oh, no.
1: It wasn't perfect, but I was loved. The other night when he called, I was crying and finally asked him, was he going to marry me or not?
0: Mm-mm.
1: He said, I can't give you what you want. I said, you can't give me love and respect. He again replied, I can't give you what you want. He then told me I wasn't worth it anymore.
0: Oh.
1: I hung up and he hasn't called since.
0: Yeah.
1: His mom texted me and asked if I was okay, and I sent her a text back saying, no, I was used until I wasn't useful anymore.
0: Yeah.
1: She left a message on read and still hasn't replied.
0: Yeah.
1: My heart's broken. I feel like a fool. I've spent the last week mourning over a relationship that was never real. I realize now he is a convict. He did what convicts do and told me all the right things. I should have listened to you and my friends. I wanted to do something to help others so they don't go through what I have.
0: Yeah.
1: Kelly, I need your guidance on how to do this, or should I just let it go, LB?
0: Well, there's nothing. I mean, what else can you do?
1: Yeah, it's gone.
0: I mean, it's gone, over, LB. But you learned your lesson, and don't go back. You know, I watched those Love After Lockup or whatever they were called, those shows. I don't even remember. I watched them for a while, and it was pretty much the same story over and over. These inmates say whatever they have to say. They're bored. They're filling their time, and they're not just talking to one woman, or if it's their vice role reversal, a female convict talking to multiple men, because it's about getting money to do things. But it feels a need for the person sending the money. They feel, like you said, you felt loved, you felt needed, I'm helping him, and the whole time he was using you. So, and then you think his mother was even involved in it? Maybe she stopped calling because she was getting some of that money too. And when she realized that you weren't going to be able to help her out, she dropped you too. So it's sad. It's embarrassing. I know it's embarrassing. I get it. We've all done embarrassing things. But sharing your story, you think it's going to help other women, but it doesn't. Mm-mm. They always think it's not going to be
1: different.
0: Me. It's different.
1: Different.
0: This is different. They're
1: here. We are
0: convicts for a reason. They con people out of money, and it's a shame. And I'm sorry. And I'm sorry about your surgeries and losing your leg. I mean, that's a lot to deal with emotionally. And then having this dream you had destroyed. You're mourning a lot of loss here. Mm-hmm. So my advice would be just to delete his phone number, block it. So even if he comes sniffing around, because he's probably got other women he's talking to or giving him money. So when those wells run dry, he might come knock on your door again, tap, tap, tap, remember me? And then you might be tempted, oh, he's changed, because he's going to convince you, sweet talk you, he's a changed man, right? So let's stop. Let's give up inmates.
1: Let's do that.
0: Let's give up inmates. Let's make that's my advice moving forward. You don't need closure because the door has been closed. So what do you want to open up one more time and say bye? No. You want to hopefully get him to change his mind. You know, that's all closure is. I need closure. No, that's usually just a conversation so he can see what he's about to lose for good, hoping he'll change his mind. I'm really sorry, but I appreciate you sharing your cautionary tale for other women who may be communicating with inmates. But do rely on your girlfriends. You know, hopefully they're not all saying, I told you so, I told you so. Hopefully they're loving and compassionate and will help you get through this. And stay strong, girl. Do not ever contact him again. Block him and delete his information. So if you can't trust yourself, that you won't be able to in a moment of weakness.
1: And we'll wrap it up with this one. It says, hey there, Kelly and Robert. I'm a longtime listener and have always wanted to write in, but nothing ever seemed like a big enough reason. Well, on the episode you read about a man who follows someone on OnlyFans and his girlfriend makes her question if he's gay. And I just wanted to give a suggestion from something I experienced recently. I'm currently on my second and last marriage. And recently my wife and I got these couple cards that ask questions. One of the questions was about porn, and we got in a very long discussion that opened my eyes to one important thing. Sometimes privacy does your relationship a lot of good, and you have to be okay with that. We both expressed some kinks we had never discussed before, and not all of them were mutual, but that's okay. We don't have to have all the same friends. We don't have to have the same interest. And in this case, we can both have private kinks that the other doesn't share.
0: Okay.
1: My opinion is especially relevant because we are both 100% lesbians, and both of the types of porn we watched involve men. Not for one second did it ever make either of us feel like we are bisexual, or dare I say heterosexual. It's just something weird that turns us on. I would have given the advice to let that man have his own interest, whether sexual or not. It doesn't mean that he's gay or even wants to explore anything beyond being with women, and certainly doesn't force you into doing anything on your part. Let him do him, and maybe let this build your confidence that he's with you and not this other person. You're just going to make him feel suffocated and weird about himself, which is a relationship killer. Hope this helps someone. Thanks for letting listeners write in and comment. Signed, finally secure in a marriage.
0: All right. Well, there you go. Some people are very much more open-minded about those sorts of things than Kelly Raspberry would be. If I found out my husband was watching OnlyFans and sending money to people for stuff like that, I would not be very happy.
1: Yeah.
0: But everybody has their level of what they accept in a relationship. And as long as everybody's in agreement, right?
1: Hey, anyway. You had to end it on kinks and lesbians. That's what I
0: right. said. We should end every podcast that way. And then remind ourselves that sweet little children like that's 9-year-old right. Ella Cater listening. Oh, my goodness. Mom probably turned this podcast off after letter number one. But if you did stick around, Ella Kate, thank you for singing this week's jingle. We really do appreciate it. You did a fantastic job. And thank you to everybody who took the time to write in a letter. The ones we answered this week, maybe the ones we have not gotten around to yet. Again, like we have with this last letter, if you want to comment on something you've heard on a previous podcast, if you have a new question you don't think's ever been addressed here before, if you'd like to stump me, please don't try to stump me. It's hard out here for a love advice giver. But go to loveletterstokelly.com, and absolutely Robert and I will be back here to
1: solve some more problems next week. We'll be on vacation, so it'll be a best of old timer.
0: I just said absolutely we'll be back next week. So that was a lie. So next week is a best of.
1: But it'll be an old school, like an old
0: a great one.
1: 10 years ago.
0: With kid?
1: With kid on it.
0: Oh,
1: sure.
0: That's great. Those are
1: yeah.
0: fun. Okay,
1: I'll go
0: so
1: do that today. I'll go pull a bunch.
0: There you go. So I was going to say maybe you could pull the popcorn gift basket thing.
1: Okay, yeah. I'll pull the popcorn.
0: Even though it has nothing to do with love letters, totally. Since we talked
1: we
0: about
1: can put
0: it,
1: that
0: it's
1: on the
0: funny.
1: Front of it.
0: It's
1: yeah.
0: funny. Anyway, so we'll be back live 2 weeks from now, but enjoy the best of next week. We're going to be having a fabulous vacation. Hope you're having a great summer, and we'll talk to you later.
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In Douglas, look out for an accident blocking the off-ramp of 45 northbound to Lamar Street. And look out for an accident blocking the left lane of 35 east southbound at Mockingbird Lane. I'm Amanda with your KISS FM traffic update. 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
2: They say the holy water's watered down, and this town's lost its faith. Our colors will fade eventually, so if our time is running out, day after day, we'll make the mundane a masterpiece. Oh my, my, oh my, my love, I take one look at you, you're taking me out.

the Mullen and Jareed Law Firm Traffic Center. In Douglas, look out for a disabled vehicle blocking the right lane of 75 northbound at Woodall Rogers. And look out for an accident blocking the off-ramp of 45 northbound to Lamar Street. 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

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Just tap that preset button at the top of your screen.

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Bridgerton's, look out for an accident blocking three lanes of 75 northbound at Arapahoe Road. And Dallas, look out for an accident cleared on 30 westbound at First Avenue. I'm Amanda with your KISS FM traffic update. 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

0: like a brother, treat you like a friend, respect you like a lover. Oh, oh, oh, oh, oh, oh.
1: You could bet that, never gotta sweat that. You could bet that, never gotta sweat that. You could bet that, never gotta sweat that. You could

Faith Law Firm Traffic Center. In Dedlis, look out for an accident cleared on 45 northbound at Lamar Street. And look out for an accident blocking the left lane of 35 East southbound at Mockingbird Lane. I'm Amanda with your KISS FM traffic update. 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

in the morning. Mullen Injury Law Firm Traffic Center. In Fort Worth, look out for an accident blocking the left lane of 35W northbound at Golden Triangle Boulevard. And Dallas, look out for an accident blocking the left lane of 35E southbound at Mockingbird Lane. I'm Amanda with your KISS FM traffic update. 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

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In Dallas, look out for a disabled vehicle blocking the right shoulder of 75 southbound at Coit Road. In Fort Worth, look out for an accident blocking the left lane of 35W northbound at Golden Triangle Boulevard. I'm Amanda with your KISS FM traffic update. 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

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In Douglas, look out for an accident blocking the left lane of 35E southbound at Mockingbird Lane. I'm Amanda with your KISS FM traffic update. 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
3: 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In Dallas, look out for an accident blocking the left lane of 35E southbound at Mockingbird Lane. In Fort Worth, look out for a disabled vehicle cleared on 35W northbound at Golden Triangle Boulevard. I'm Amanda with your KISS FM traffic update. 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
3: 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In Dallas, look out for an accident cleared on 35 East southbound at Mockingbird Lane. In Fort Worth, look out for a disabled vehicle cleared on 35W northbound at Golden Triangle Boulevard. 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
3: 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Mesquite, look out for an accident blocking two right lanes of 635 northbound at Gross Road. I'm Amanda with your KISS FM traffic update. 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

truly, and I mean this so truly with my entire heart, how did we get here again? Another Monday. Ugh. We'll get through it together on 106.1 KISS FM. I could

0: I'm truly not trying to get too personal this early in the morning.
1: On a Monday at that.
0: But have you had a case of explosive diarrhea? Because it's a thing. It hit Texas. 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It's a parasite. It's an outbreak that is causing just internal, actually external leakage. So drink your water. For just

0: That Mexico has been eliminated from the World Cup.
1: I mean, that is truly a nightmare.
0: It really is. It really is. It is 106.1 KISS FM. Might have ruined my entire year. I'm so sad.

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1: This is how I know it's going to be one of those Mondays on 106.1 Kiss FM. Upon waking up, I realized not only have I run out of toilet paper, I have no coffee. And I don't know which is worse, Morgan.
2: For me, that's coffee. 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It's like opening the refrigerator in the morning and seeing no coffee. It's like my whole day is done.
1: Right. You can imagine how I feel on this Monday. No toilet paper, no coffee. I had to stop for some. I'm already running late and I have to go to the bathroom at work. So congratulations to me.

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0: best thing about a Monday is when it's over. 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Kyle, what is your favorite thing to do once you get home after a long Monday?
1: Long showers. I know it's bad for the environment, but I just don't care. It's the one time I get to just actually relax throughout the day.
2: No, I say the exact same thing. I feel bad, but I really don't care. It's the one thing I need. I need to boil in the shower after a Monday. For just a

This is just a big juicy rumor, and I really hope it's true. It is 106.1 Kiss FM. Justin Bieber is reportedly in talks for a World Cup final show. Apparently, supposedly, word on the street, he might perform at the halftime of the FIFA World Cup. I hope so.

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I

Are you also going to feel so lost when Love Island Season 8 comes to an end? Because what are we supposed to do with our time? I am devastated. It is 106.1 Kiss FM. The only positive thing coming out of this is that Brennity is going to take it home. And we're going to be throwing a Love Island Season 8 finale watch party to watch it all. 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

0: Swift's wedding was one of the most incredible ones we've ever seen. And we haven't even seen one real picture. And I just know they crushed it. Right, Chloe?
1: Of course it did. 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

Justin Bieber going on tour is the rumor that everyone is spreading, including myself. It's called manifesting. Okay, there was a section on his website that said tour. Now we're just running with it. So that's 6.1 KISS FM.

Love Island Season 8's finale. We are 1 week away from that. Sadly, it is 106.1 Kiss FM, but good news, we're going to be hosting a Love Island Season 8 finale watch party. 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
2: It is kind of like DFW's version of the Villa. The Village. You ever been there? Do you live there? Hey, there's a Love Island season finale watch party we are doing there Sunday night, and you're invited. All right? I got a private VIP cabana with your name on it, so you

0: What's up, Bridget? She's in Garland right now listening to Kiss FM. We're commercial free, getting through this Monday together. All right, after the long holiday, I'm going to play some R for you coming up next.
1: Thank you, guys.
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0: no fighting.
1: Yeah, no fighting. I know you would have loved to see them in the final with that girl performing at the halftime show. Mexico fans out there, I know we're salty about losing yesterday and getting knocked out of the World Cup. But hey, USA still in it. Game tonight at 7.
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better place than the Lone Star State of Texas to watch those fireworks over the weekend, right? It's Matt, still rolling commercial-free, 106.1 Kiss FM. I think 4th of July is like slowly starting to become my favorite holiday the entire year. Man, I hope you enjoyed it this past weekend. I'm good.

All right, attention, Love Island fans, coming up next. At this point, I mean, we could just pencil in Kenzie in the finale, right? Because that girl's got 9 lives. But hey, coming up next, I'm going to get you in to our Love Island finale watch party happening Sunday at the Village. Coming up next, Love Island fans, stay put. Show you.

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1: Sunday night. Love Island finale. You are not watching it on your couch alone. That is so boring. No, you're going to be at the Village at our Love Island finale watch party. Got a VIP cabana with your name on it right now if you want to be there with us. Be caller 20 right now. It's Matt Holiday. Call me up.

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Did you know you could make us your number one preset just like in your car? 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
1: Hey, I don't know if the producers will save Kenzie enough to get to the finale on Sunday night, but hey, you'll be there to watch it live with us at The Village, our Love Island finale watch party. You're invited, and I actually got a VIP cabana just for you. Little after 4:30 this

I pressed snooze like 5 times, woke up at 4:30 Eastern time, took a flight from Orlando to Dallas just so I could get here to talk to you on Kiss FM today. So yeah, I'm a little delusional, I'm a little tired, but thank you for listening.

0: am I the winner?
1: What's your name? Where are you at?
0: Megan, and I am in McKinney.
1: Megan, in McKinney. It's Matt. What's up? Hey, quick question first and foremost. Are you a big Love Island fan?
0: I am a huge Love Island fan.
1: Okay, good. Have you ever been to the Village in Dallas?
0: No, I have not.
1: Okay, well, how about you come to the Village Sunday night for our Love Island watch party for the finale, and I'll get you a VIP cabana. That sound good?
0: Oh my God, that would be amazing.
1: You sound like you need to go VIP to watch this Love Island finale. So, hey, you're invited. Congrats. And 4:30, I got a VIP cabana with your name on it. So set the alarm right now, Love Island fans, and be listening then, because I need you here with us at the Village for this Love Island finale Sunday night. 4:30.
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0: No, your email does not find me well on a Monday after a long holiday weekend. 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

0: Okay, juiciest thing that has happened so far this season on Love Island. 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
1: The craziest thing that's happened is that Zach's girl has left the villa and Kata still took him back.
0: I have no clue what you're talking about. It sounds juicy, though. Hey,
1: it is.
0: You need to be there then for our Love Island finale watch party Sunday at the Village. I'm going to get you an exclusive VIP cabana at 4:30.

0: Hey, Monica, you know that big field?
1: Which field?
0: You know, the one behind the kids' school past the dog park.
1: Which field?
0: Remember yesterday, we were walking past a field, and I told you I felt trapped by city life, so I was going to take off my shoes and socks and go run barefoot through a field to get back in touch with nature?
1: Oh, yeah. You mean the field with all the poison ivy.
0: Oh, son of a...
2: 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Paging Dr. House.
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19: All right, about to kick off an hour completely commercial-free. And keep us on until 4:30. Love Island fans, because this watch party we're having at the Village, honestly, you're going to feel like you're at the villa. Because I got a VIP cabana just for you. 4:30, Love.

0: right, not just her, but Ari, Ella Langley, all your favorites. As we roll an hour commercial-free on 106.1 Kiss FM, I'm Matt Holiday. I know you had a long Monday. This has been a rough Monday for me, too. Hey, we're doing it nonstop, though. What's your name? Where are you?
1: This is Nick. I'm from Arlington.
0: What's going on out there, bro?
1: Nothing much.
0: Can I play you a song?
1: Let me hear The Weeknd. Anything from The Weeknd.
0: For sure. I got you, man. 5 minutes. For just

hope you had the holiday weekend off. It's Matt, rolling commercial free, an hour, 106.1 Kiss FM. I did watch the hot dog eating contest, by the way. Did anyone watch that on Saturday? As Joey Chestnut was slugging down those pork pistols, what did my ego say? Just what, guess what my ego said.

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1: We're going to play it coming up next. What's your name? Where are you at? What song?
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1: 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Hey, call me too right now. It's Matt, rolling commercial free. Give me your request. I'll play it.

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3: 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You're going to go VIP, too. Got a private cabana just for you. Food, music, it's going to be blessed. Love Island fans, set the alarm right now, 12:30 p.m. tomorrow. 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

0: Dude, it's all good. I'm in a really bad mood today, too. 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After the long holiday weekend, like the Monday is just dragging. Hopefully it's over for you. It's 106.1 Kiss FM. Eat a cheat meal tonight. Just have your favorite thing to eat. That'll melt it all away. What are you having
1: pizza
0: for dinner?
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0: That's it, right? I hope whatever you pair it with, beverage-wise, it is just as unhealthy. And maybe alcoholic, too. For just

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Did you know you could make us your number one preset just like in your car? 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

season finale on Sunday. We partnered with The Village to throw a VIP party, and you're going to be able to win your way in, okay? All tomorrow. I need you to kick it off at 12:30 tomorrow. I need you to win your way in to that Love Island season finale.

Knew It, I Knew You. Taylor was on 106.1 Kiss FM. I want to see Adam Sandler officiate the wedding. Okay, I want to see Stephen A. Smith doing the Dougie with Bradley Cooper. Show me Jason Kelce having a conversation with Brad Pitt. I swear to God, if she does not release a documentary, you know what? She's probably going to wait 20 years. In literally 7-6-2046, we'll eventually get it, and we'll all be watching. God, make it happen. 106.1 Kiss FM.

Bruno Mars' real name is Peter, which is crazy to me. I don't understand. How does somebody named Peter, it's 106.1 KISS FM, how in the hell does somebody named Peter have this much aura?

got you something. An incredible throwback. I'm not sure what you're doing at this point in time, but take the volume. Well, first of all, go to your bass, go to the setting, go to the bass, turn it up all the way, and then take your volume and just turn that up even more with 106.1

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23: You know what? 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